the British Museum and lost his charm. How long I wondered, could this thing last?

0: 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You know what? 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
1: What?
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0: You'll see. They fix her. Work, work, work. 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

0: On a demandé d'être le Bourget. A few weeks ago, I landed with the expectancy and the hope of being able to see Europe. It was the first time I had ever been abroad. And I wasn't in any hurry to get back. And I was informed that while it wasn't an order to come back home, that there'd be a battleship waiting for me next week.
1: We have ignition of the solid rocket. And the space shuttle has cleared the tower.